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We got you.

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Your next chance to win is coming up next. Make sure you listen for that keyword. All right, it's Rock 105.3, San Diego's rock station. Get that money. Stranger.

Oh, look, there's money growing on trees. Must be time to rock the bank. This hour's keyword is bills. B-I-L-L-S. 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

Yeah, we laugh at our own jokes, even when you don't. Guaranteed human. Rock 105.3.

That song always reminds me of high school. I shouldn't confess to this, but I'm going to. When they were building the AMC in the South Bay next to the Walmart on Palm Avenue, they were giving away, like, you know, free tickets or whatever. And one day, that song was played on the loudspeaker, and we decided to sneak in. I confess to it. My bad. It's Rock 105.3, Rise Against. Let's go. Keep it moving.

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His first crush was Pamela Anderson. 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
0: Listen on your phone, search Rock 105.3 on iHeartRadio.